0: Good evening. Welcome to the Delilah Show. Who is this?
1: This is Penny.
0: Hi, Penny. What can I do for you tonight?
1: Well, I know Father's Day is right around the corner, and I want to dedicate something to my dad. He's my pops. He's my everything. He's been in my life since I was 8, and I know the last 6 years have been rough for us since Mom passed, but we've stuck it together like glue. You know, we've had our ups, we've had our downs, we've had everything else in between. And he's the most wonderful dad and anybody could have ever imagined.
0: And what's his name?
1: Wayne.
0: I will play a sweet Daddy's Day dedication to Wayne. Thank you for calling and sharing. Give him a big old hug from me, okay?
1: Miss Delilah, I've been listening to you since I was in diapers with my mom and my grandmother. And even as an adult at my age, I still listen to it. My husband says that you play a lot of sappy songs.
0: I play so many sappy songs. I used to have business cards. I don't have any anymore. I ran out and I've never reprinted them. But it said Delilah and my title was Queen of Sappy Love Songs.
1: Well, Delilah, you put a smile on my face every evening. I listen to you on my way back to my dad's house.
0: Well, stay tuned, honey, and I will play a sweet song for your daddy. Thank you for calling.
1: Thank you, Miss Delilah. You have a blessed night.
0: Thank you. Good night.

0: Married 14 years. My ex has a girlfriend that is 20 years younger than he is at 53. They have a daughter who will soon be four, a beautiful little girl. I still love the man very much. Delilah, here is my dilemma. I know my husband still loves me. He says he stays in his marriage only for his daughter, and my heart tells me the same. He's been with me through everything. When I went in for surgery, he was there. He even stayed with me 4 months after I returned back to work. He's like my best friend, only he can't commit to me. Could you please give me some advice as to what I should do? This is a tough one. I'll see if I can't share some words of wisdom with you coming up next. You're listening to Delilah
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If you were listening a few minutes ago, you heard tonight's letter, tonight's Delilah Dilemma, and this is what my response is. I'm not really sure that there's anything you can do. He's committed to someone else and has a family with someone else. So there's really no option for anything you can do. If you're asking me, should you wait and put your heart in the icebox for a few more years in the hopes that he might someday come back? If that's what you choose to do because you still love him, there's really no choice, is there? Sometimes when you love somebody that much, it's not a matter of letting go. You can't let go. There's like a connection that's there that you can try to sever with an axe or a pitchfork or a chainsaw, and there's no way to sever that bond because your hearts, your souls were so much one. And even though he is connected to somebody else, that love connection between the two of you still exists. So if you're happy in your life and you are successful and you feel satiated and satisfied, there's nothing to do but enjoy his friendship. If you're unhappy and you want a partner in your life, then you're going to have to realize that in choosing a partner, you're going to have to let go a little bit, somehow, of your ex-husband. But I don't think there's anything that you really can control in this situation. He's moved on. He has a daughter, and I don't know if he's married to the baby's mom or if they're just cohabitating, but he has a family, and that's his choice. That's his reality. And if you're comfortable with that and still love him, then love him without strings attached.

0: Wherever you are, whatever you're doing tonight, I so appreciate that you are sharing this night with me. I know you got choices. Oh my gosh, do you have choices? You have choices on television, Netflix. You've got choices on your computer, on your TV screen. You've got choices on your iPad, your iPhone, your Android, your whatever. You've got choices. So many bazillions of choices of things that you could be listening to or watching. And for whatever reason, you choose me. That is so cool. Thank you. Thank you. Thank you for letting me sneak through the airwaves and into your hearts and into your homes to share the night with your kids, your family, your friends, your sweetheart. I love setting your night to music. So thank you for that honor, that privilege. It really is a privilege. And I love being here with you at night. 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

0: 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Hi, who is this?
1: My name is Jason.
0: Jason, what can I do for you?
1: It's just funny because I was listening to you and I spoke to you about 25 years ago. I made a request to my girlfriend at the time and I just wanted to call and tell you that you've been great. You know, I listen to you all the time and me and my wife, well, she's now my wife. This is 26 years now.
0: Wait. 25 years ago, I dedicated a song to a girl you loved, and all these years you guys have been married?
1: We are married. We've got 4 kids and they've moved out now.
0: Have I been a part of this the whole time? Have we been like friends for the last quarter of a century?
1: Just about. I've listened to you all the time. Me and my wife both listen to you.
0: I love this, Jason. I love this. Did you make your kids listen in the backseat of the car when you picked them up after football or basketball or rally practice?
1: Back then. You know, 25 years later, and I'm like, man, Delilah is still doing her thing, man.
0: I am still doing it all these years later. You know how many years I've been on the air?
1: How long have you been on the air?
0: 52 years.
1: Wow. Amazing. Your music is great. It's very soothing. And it's just, I don't know. I just love listening to you. I listen to you every night on the way home from work.
0: Well, thank you. Thank you for listening all these years, darling. And I'm going to play a song for you. What's your wife's name? I should know, but remind me.
1: Her name is Joni.
0: I will play a song for you and Joni and celebrate the fact that God has blessed you all these years.
1: Thank you so much, Delilah. You have a wonderful evening.

You know, I'm Delilah, and this is Magic 98, WMGN Madison. Hopes and dreams. It's about getting a little older while still acting very immature. It's about falling in love all over again. If you have joined us for the very first time, I'm glad that you are here.

0: Hi, good evening. Welcome to the Delilah Show. Who is this?
1: Hi, this is Dave Delilah. If you would remember, about 5 years ago, I got in touch with you about my wife and I running away, getting married in 66, and then we ended up getting remarried on a cruise.
0: On a cruise. I do remember you.
1: What I wanted to let you know is we are celebrating our 60th anniversary this year.
0: Oh, my gosh. 60 years. God bless you.
1: Ma'am.
0: That is unbelievable in this day and age.
1: Well, I know that, and I'm very happy with her. I've been happy with her back then, and I'm happy with her now. She spent marriage with me while I was in Vietnam, and I come home, and we were happy to be together again, and life just goes on. I mean, we've been having a fantastic life. And if you remember, my daughter also got remarried on that cruise. It was her anniversary also.
0: Well, I will play a song for the whole family. How's that?
1: That's great.
0: All right. Thank you for calling me. God bless you.
1: Hey, Delilah.

Wherever you are, whatever you're doing tonight, can I ask you a personal question? A really personal question? Are you an overthinker? Do you play things out in your mind over and over and over and over again, and you look at it from every angle, and you try to think of other people's perspectives, and you try to figure out the best answer, and you flip a coin, or you pray, or you talk about whatever it is to other people and try to get like input because you're stuck in your overthinking? That's one extreme. That's one side of the spectrum. And then there are those of us who don't think at all. We just do. We act impulsively. We don't control our impulses. And we look before we leap, and we end up in a mess every time. And I'm like, how did I end up here again? Oh, that's right. I didn't think it through. Somewhere in between those two extremes has got to be a happy medium. And I don't know where that is, but I do know this, that my higher power just wants me to say yes. Just wants me to say, I'm willing. I am willing to go where you will send me. Think of the times in life where you said yes. Yes, yes, I will try this new job. Yes, I will try this new food.

0: Yes, I will be your friend. Yes, I will try a new approach. I will think about therapy, or I will think about talking this through with someone, or I will go exercise. Yes. Think of all the times you have said yes to new adventures or new opportunities. Thank you for sharing this journey with me tonight and every night. 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

0: Stephanie, welcome to the Delilah Show. Who is on your heart?
1: Aaron. I've known him for about 3 years now, and we've had some real up and downs throughout our relationship, and we're finally slowly becoming good friends. And I just want to dedicate a loving song to him for everything that he's done in the past 3 years, and that he means the world to me.
0: Why do you sound so sad?
1: Because the ups and downs that we've had have been such a struggle, and I care so deeply about this man.
0: But he's still a part of your life.
1: Thank God. Yes.
0: So what are we grieving?
1: Just that we'll always be a part of each other's lives.
0: But not in the way that you had hoped.
1: I just want to be there supportive for him for the rest of my life, no matter however that is.
0: I heard somebody say the other day that when a gift is from God, you don't have to force it. You don't have to work it and rework it. It just fits and feels right. And I thought about how many times in my life I've tried and tried and tried to make a situation work, and it doesn't work. And it takes me so long to realize it's not meant to be.
2: Yeah.
1: Like I said, I'm taking it day by day, and hopefully things might turn around. Ever since I met him, it was his personality, his life, just the way that he is. He's got a great heart, and when you look into his eyes, you see things, at least I did.
0: But if this were the right situation for you, your heart wouldn't be breaking the way it is, honey.
1: I know.
0: Let me play a song for you.
1: Thank you.

0: have a best friend? Someone who knows you inside and out, your good qualities, your bad qualities, your character defects, the little games that you can play, and they still love you. Someone that can laugh with you, that you share a history with, that you can just be yourself with. I hope you've got such a friend. If you do, call me and tell me, and we'll find a song for them. 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

0: Hi, good evening. Welcome to the Delilah Show. Who is this?
1: My name is Harper.
0: Hi, Harper. What can I do for you?
1: I was wondering if I could request a song for my friend Olivia. Today's her 18th birthday.
0: All right. Tell me about your friend Olivia, who is turning 18 today.
1: We have been friends for about 5 years, I would say, and she is one of my very closest friends, and she loves the color pink, and we're just really good friends.
0: I love the smile I hear in your voice when you talk about her. I can tell you're like heart sisters.
1: Mm-hmm, we are.
0: All right. You have a great night.
1: You too.

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Because we live in a world that is out of control. It's scary. And there's a lot of pressure on people for a lot of different reasons. And I do my best to calm you down. An honest to goodness place of respite.

0: Hi, good evening. Who is this?
1: This is Misty.
0: Hi, Misty. This is Delilah. What can I do to make your night a little more special?
1: Well, I'm calling to tell you about a very special man in my life. His name is Ted, and he came into mine and my daughter's life about 10 years ago. My parents passed away, and my daughter was very young. I was very young, and he just kind of came into our lives and made things a little special for us. He was always there for us whenever we needed anything, and he's truly a blessing to us. And about
0: I'm sorry, what's his name, Misty?
1: His name is Ted.
0: Okay, Ted is this wonderful angel that came into your life.
1: Yes. And about a year ago, we started feeling towards each other a little bit more than friends. And now we are getting married, and it is truly a blessing. Him and his family have been wonderful to my daughter and myself, and I just couldn't be happier.

0: You know, during the day, you can get so busy, caught up in your life, running errands, taking care of kids, taking care of others, taking care of business. And you can forget sometimes to take care of yourself and of the needs of your heart. In fact, you can get so caught up in taking care of other people that you don't even realize you have needs or desires or wants. 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I'll be back with more stories to touch your heart and songs to satisfy your heart. 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

0: It's Delilah, who is with me on the phone line.
1: This is Sarah.
0: Hi, Sarah. What can I do to make your night a little more special?
1: So I would like to request a song from my husband.
0: Tell me about your hubby.
1: So his name is Chris, and we've been married 10 years now.
0: Happy anniversary, happy anniversary, happy anniversary, happy anniversary.
1: Thank you.
0: Thank you for calling
1: and
0: in.
1: And I called you a long time ago. I don't know if you remember me.
0: And did I tell you to call back when you made it to 10 years?
1: Yep.
0: Yep, and you did. You remembered and you called back and you made it.
1: Yeah, and you said I sound so young. I just turned 40 now.
0: Yeah, you still sound so young. Yeah, remember when you called me the first time? I'm like, are you old enough to be talking about marriage?
1: Oh,
0: and
1: yeah.
0: You're like, yeah, Delilah, I am. I'm an adult.
1: Yeah, oh, and our wedding song is Bryan Adams, Everything I Do It For You.
0: All right, I will play that for you tonight, and happy anniversary, and thank you for calling back.
1: Thank you, and have a good night.

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0: Chrissy, you've called Delilah. What can I do for you?
1: I just thought I'd share my story with you. I've got a sweetheart in my life that I've had in my life since I was 12. I met him on my 12th birthday. When I first saw him, I said, oh my gosh, girlfriend, there goes my future husband. And lo and behold, I guess I was right.
0: And what's his name?
1: His name is Noah.
0: And you knew that Noah was the one right away.
1: It was kind of silly, but yeah, I guess I did. And, you know, we've been able to stay super close. He's been my best friend and my love since then. And we've gone through a lot and had an amazing journey together, but yet we're still just super, super sweethearts. And anybody who knows us can say that about us, that we're just like kids in love.
0: How many years?
1: Gosh, you know, since I was 12, I'm 31 now.
0: Your whole life?
1: My whole life, it seems, yep.
0: You're blessed. You're very blessed.
1: I do feel blessed. And we're blessed with two children as well, and just have had an amazing life together. And he's so incredibly romantic. And every day, we give thanks for our love. We listen to your show, and as we put our children to sleep at night and listen to the stories, and we just smile at each other, and just we're just so grateful for our love. And we dance to your songs, and we sing our songs to each other. And so I thought I'd, you know, share my story and, you know, celebrate with my love.
0: Well, you go celebrate and let me play a song for you.
1: Thanks.

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0: Hi, welcome to the Delilah Show. Who is this?
1: This is Matthew.
0: Matthew, what can I do for you?
1: Yeah, I've been listening to your show for a while and some of the stories I've heard on there. I just wanted to call and ask for your advice.
0: All right. Tell me your situation or what you're struggling with, and I will give you my best Delilah insight.
1: I just recently got out of a 6.5, almost 7-year relationship. And, well, we've been separated for about 3 months now, and she's already moved on, and I just can't seem to get myself to move on, so.
0: She's moved on. She's got somebody else in her life.
1: Yes.
0: And you are still stuck in love with her.
1: Yes.
0: And you think that there's a song in the world that is going to free your heart up and make you go, oh, I'm so over you. Let me just move on now.
1: I don't think it's that easy.
0: Yeah, no. If there were a song like that, trust me, I would have found it. There's no such song. But I will find a song that will give you hope that in time your heart will heal. And you will be able to move on and love again.
1: All right. Thank you.
0: Good luck, Matthew. Thank you for calling.

You know, music is magical. I believe that music is the language of angels. It can define moments. It can bring up memories. It can color your dreams that haven't yet been drawn. That's why this show is such a joy for me, because I get to take your stories. I pry into your business. I find out what's really going on in your heart. And then I try to marry that story with a song. I try to find the perfect song to go with your situation. What song touches your heart? Is there a song that you just hear one or two notes of it and bam, you're right back in yesteryear at your high school dance, dancing barefoot because those shoes hurt your feet, let's be honest. Music is magical, and I want the show to be magical for you. You're listening to Delilah on Madison's Magic 98.

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0: Hi, good evening. Welcome to the Delilah Show. Darlene, what can I do for you tonight?
1: Hi. Me and my husband, you know, we can't be together right now. He was separated a little bit. And I would love for you to play.
0: Separated as in your marriage is falling apart, or separated as in there's a distance between you?
1: There's just a distance between us, many, many miles.
0: Okay. And what is his name?
1: Travis.
0: And what do you want to tell Travis? What can I do to help you stay close in your hearts, though you're apart with a distance?
1: Even though we're apart, our hearts are still one. You know, I love him so very, very much. He's lights my world every day, even the thought of him. So I would love for you to play something very special for us. He proposed to me on my birthday, and it's very, very special.
0: So if you were to pick out two or three things that keep you close to this man, though you're miles apart, what would it be? What would be the qualities in his character that keep you, you know, falling in love with them all over again?
1: He can make me smile on the darkest day. I mean, anything. If he could look at a wilted flower, it would bloom. It would bloom. I mean, it's just the sun shines when it rains. There is no one like him. He's the best ever, ever, ever, ever.
0: Let me find a song for you.
1: Thank you so much.

0: Each night that you tune in right here, you hear my dedications. But in addition to requests and dedications, sometimes we take a journey down a different path in our conversations. Sometimes you need prayer. I had a friend, Cher, who calls me, has been calling me for years, who called me earlier because she's in the hospital. She had some health issues and she wanted a prayer. She didn't necessarily want to hear a song. She wanted a prayer. And sometimes people call who are struggling with acceptance, accepting changes in life, mourning. They call with all sorts of situations, and sometimes they're questioning their faith or looking for their faith, struggling to find it. And then we take those calls and we turn them into a podcast called Have a Little Faith with Delilah. 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

I received a letter from a listener who was tuning into my show a few days ago and said, "My name is Jay. My mother told me she was listening to your show a few days ago, and you received a request from a woman who mentioned she had a friend in school named Jay. The woman said her name was Cassie. My mom said," the caller went on to say, "that she thought of Jay from time to time. I've been trying to find a girl I knew in junior high and high school. Her name was Cassie, and to this day, that Cassie still has my heart. She's the first girl I ever truly fell in love with. I regret that we lost touch, and now there's no way to contact her. I'm hoping that this Cassie sent her request to you, and that they're the same person. I've tried everything I can to find the Cassie I knew. If you could be so kind as to grant a small request for me, I'm hoping you can play a special song for the Cassie I used to know and love. Thank you for all your time. From Jay."

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0: Story about lending a hand, doing a good deed, helping someone else out, paying it forward. Or maybe you've been on the other end and someone has helped you out in your time of need. If so, call in and share your goodwill story with all of us tonight.

0: Riley. This is Delilah.
1: All right. Good evening.
0: What can I do for you?
1: Well, my name is Lee. I'm 66 years old, and I'm falling in love for the last time. Having listened to your show, I know you get a lot of calls like this.
0: Well, I love getting calls from young people who are falling in love for the first time. But it's even sweeter when somebody knows that they're falling in love for the last time.
1: Absolutely. My lady is 68 years old, and we met online, and there was no intention of finding a mate or falling in love. It just hit us over the head.
0: Hit us over the head, and now you feel like you can leap tall buildings and swim across the English Channel, and you want to beat your chest like Tarzan and scream how much you love her.
1: Well, I will tell you the truth. I did not go into it looking for love. In fact, I didn't know what the hell love was. I'd forgotten all about it, but now I know again.
0: And what is her name?
1: Her name is Doris.
0: And when are we going to make this forever?
1: Well, we're not looking for marriage at the moment, but we are definitely falling in love.
0: Yeah, well, you weren't looking for love at the moment either, were you?
1: That's right. That's right.
0: Trust me, buddy, if she's as in love with you as you are with her, she's already planned out who her maid of honor is going to be.
1: I wouldn't be saying the things that I'm saying if I thought she wasn't.
0: Mm-hmm. Oh, yeah, she's got the dress figured out. It's going to be a fun thing, maybe on the beach. I'm thinking Hawaii. I'm thinking kids and grandkids.
1: This is funny because I'm sure she's in her car right now listening to this. So.
0: Uh-huh. Yeah, by the time you get home, she'll show you the colors she's picked out. I think it's time to go shopping for a little bling.
1: Uh-huh.
0: Congratulations.
1: Thank you very much, Bella.

Last weekend, I got to spend some time with some of my adult kids. My son, Sonny, how many of you remember back in the 80s and the 90s when I used to tuck my son into bed in the studio? He was with me in the studio, or if he was home with the babysitter or my sister, I would call him every night on the air and tuck him into bed and play Itsy Bitsy Spider or Love of My Life or House at Pooh Corner. Well, that little boy is now a sergeant and a fine young man. He and his wife own a business in addition to being in law enforcement. And he's got four teenagers. The baby just turned 14. And I got to spend a little time with him. And I'm so proud of the man that he is. I heard a quote about parenting. They said, being a good parent is spending all of your energy caring for and teaching someone you can't imagine living without, so that they will one day live without you and move on. And that just gutted me, because it's true. It's true. You want them to be fully independent, fully functioning, strong, and able to navigate life on their own. But oh my gosh, you don't want them to navigate life on their own, because you miss them so much. Lucky for me, I still have five minor children at home, so I'll be 1,000 years old before they're grown and gone, so I don't have to worry about that empty nest syndrome. But boy, do I love my adult kids, and I'm so proud of the people that they are. If there's somebody you want to brag on tonight, call me and tell me, and I will find a song for them. You're listening to Delilah.

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0: Lori, hi, welcome. What can I do for you tonight?
1: Oh, I want you to play a song. Our daughter just got married a couple weeks ago, May the 16th, and her father and I are so proud of her, and she did everything right, and she puts the Lord first, her and her husband, and they didn't even move in together. Once he got a home, they got their careers in order, and I tell her all the time how much we love her and all the things, and she now works in my salon with me, and I'm so happy, but I just can't express how proud I am of the two of them. I'm going to cry, and I told her the story about me listening to you as a teenager. I've been listening to you since I was 12, and I'm now 62. But somewhere in the line, I lost you, and praise the Lord, I found you on the Bunny podcast, and that's how I found you again.
0: Well, then if you've been listening all these years, you know that I was not like your daughter, and I didn't do anything right, but God somehow blessed me anyway.
1: Yes, ma'am. And I love you and I love your voice. And I've been telling everybody I've got reconnected with you. And I think she's listening tonight. I text her and I said, are you listening to Delilah tonight? She said, yes, Mom. I was just getting ready to turn it on. So I want you to pick the perfect song just to let them know how proud we are of them.
0: All right. What's your daughter's name, Lori?
1: Deira.
0: Ooh, that's pretty. Deira.
1: Yeah. Deira and Ty.
0: Ty and Deira. All right. I pray that God blesses them with a beautiful marriage and a wonderful life together as one. And I will play a sweet song for all of you.
1: Thank you so much. You made me cry.
0: God bless you.
1: Bye-bye.

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0: Hi, good evening. Welcome to the Delilah Show. Who's on the phone line with me?
1: This is Priscilla.
0: What can I do for you?
1: I would like you to dedicate a song to my best friend, Jamie, who I miss so, so much. She is like a soul sister. She is a best friend, but we haven't spoken for almost 6 years, and I miss her with all my heart every day.
0: Why have you not spoken?
1: We got into an argument, and it ended our friendship, and I never would have expected that to happen in a million years.
0: Well, that's not okay. What could you possibly be arguing about that would cost a friendship?
1: I think it was over men.
0: Oh, that's really wrong.
1: I think it was stupid. I think we both totally wish it would have never happened.
0: So why don't you call her or write her and say, please don't let something foolish disconnect what's so precious.
1: Every way I've tried to reach out to her has not proved fruitful. She won't return any of my phone calls.
0: So she's still hurting and still holding on to a grudge.
1: Yes. And I know she has to miss me as much as I miss her.
0: All you can do is say a prayer that God will reach into those places in her heart that you can't. And say the things to her that you are unable to.
1: Yeah. I do miss her so much. I went through cancer without her.
0: And in the meantime, I think you need to open your heart and find some new friends that will be there for you that aren't as broken as this person is. They won't be the same. I'm not suggesting that. But you do need good friends, especially if you're battling cancer, to be there for you and to see you through.
1: Yeah, I agree. I haven't met a friend that even comes close.

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11: Mainly clear skies overnight with lows around 49. Westerly winds 5 to 10 miles per hour. Mainly clear again Monday, high of 75. Partly cloudy Monday night. Slight chance of thunderstorms, lows around 56. I'm weatherology meteorologist Paul Trombley. Right now, 57.
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9: Mainly clear skies overnight with lows around 49. Westerly winds 5 to 10 miles per hour. Mainly clear again Monday, high of 75. Partly cloudy Monday night. Slight chance of thunderstorms, lows around 56. I'm weatherology meteorologist Paul Trombley. Right now, it's 57 degrees.
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5: Lows level out for around 49 overnight under partly cloudy skies. Southwest winds 5 to 10 miles per hour. High temperatures reach up to 75 Monday, mainly sunny. Lows dip down to about 56 Monday night. Slight chance for storms. I'm weatherology meteorologist Paul Trombley. Currently 50.
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1: When my kids were in middle school, I felt like their bad language was, it was just getting out of hand. Mm-hmm. And so, you know, I was like, okay, let me introduce a swear jar. Mm-hmm. And every time you get caught swearing, you had to put a fluffy, you know, different color ball in the jar. Each of us had our own assigned color. So at the end of the month, the person with the most balls in the jar had to pay $5 into the slush fund. But what I didn't realize was that I swear more than I thought. And one day, I thought I was in the house by myself, and I decided, you know, I was going to take a couple of the balls out of the jar. I just figured this is for my kids to stop swearing, not me. Like, I'm fine.
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8: Partly cloudy skies overnight with a low of 49. Southwesterly winds 5 to 10 miles per hour. High of 75 Monday, lots of sunshine. Partly cloudy skies Monday night. Slight chance of thunderstorms. Lows dip down to about 56. I'm weatherology meteorologist Paul Trombley. Currently 52.
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16: 49 overnight under mainly cloudy skies. West winds 5 to 10 miles per hour. Monday, highs around 75. Slight chance of thunderstorms. Monday night, lows dip down to about 56. Partly cloudy skies. I'm weatherology meteorologist Paul Trombley. Currently 50.
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12: 75 today under mainly sunny skies. Westerly winds 8 to 15 miles per hour. Slight chance of thunderstorms tonight. Lows around 56. Thunderstorms likely tomorrow. Daytime highs approaching 69. Mainly cloudy skies. I'm weatherology meteorologist Paul Trombley. Currently 57.
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1: Good morning. Happy Monday. Charlotte, I feel like we owe our listeners an apology.
2: Oh, no. What did we do?
1: We have officially declared the start of summer at least four different times, I think.
2: Oh, well, that's true. Yeah.
1: Memorial Day weekend.
2: Oh, summer.
1: Last day of school.
2: Definitely summer.
1: The first 80 degree day.
2: Oh, summer.
1: Got more. The first patio cocktail.
2: Summer.
1: The first mosquito bite.
2: Oh, unfortunately, also summer.
1: See, we've been handing out summer like Oprah.
2: You get a summer and you get a summer. Everybody gets a summer.
1: But this week, it's different.
2: Yeah, because on Sunday, the calendar finally catches up with the rest of us. The summer solstice, the official first day of summer. No unofficial summer, no honorary summer, no summer adjacent activities. Actual calendar certified summer.
1: And somehow it lands on Father's Day, which means dads get to wake up on Sunday morning and say, Happy Father's Day to me and happy summer to everyone else. Honestly, that's a pretty strong holiday combo.
2: Yeah. And here's what I love about where we are right now. We have 6 days of spring left, 6 beautiful June days. The farmers markets are humming, the patios are full, the flowers are blooming, and the whole state feels like it collectively exhaled.
1: This is peak Wisconsin. Not because we're rushing somewhere, but because we're finally where we've been trying to get all year long.
2: Yeah, so let's enjoy every minute of it, because if Wisconsin has taught us anything, it's this.
1: January is always closer than you think.
2: Why would you say that at 6 o'clock in the morning?
1: Because appreciating June is a Wisconsin survival skill, I think. And we're making the most of the last week of spring. It's a new day. Let's do this.
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1: We always say if you have a mom fail, we want to hear all about it. Mm-hmm. 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And I don't know why I'm always so surprised when I get all of these emails because the whole idea behind it is like releasing the weight of those mom fails into the universe.
2: It's like a confessional in a sense.
1: Right.
2: No judgment. It's out there. You're done.
1: We don't need to. Yes, we don't need to carry it around. There's camaraderie in it. And here's proof is that we have mom fails on the Magic 98 morning show every single morning.
2: Yeah, that's true.
1: there's enough of them.
2: Uh-huh. That's true. We have an archive practically.
1: Yes. Heather is a fantastic storyteller, and I'm just going to let her tell us all about her mom fail coming up next.
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4: traffic. Good morning. Starting off with no problems on the interstates or Beltline for your Monday drive-in. No issues on East Washer downtown, but starting at 8 o'clock, West Staten Street will be closed between Francis and Park until mid-July. Other main routes are at the posted speeds. No crashes or delays. That's traffic. I'm Stacey Kaye on Magic 98.
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0: Rise and shine. It's a new day with Lynette and Charlotte on Madison's Magic 98. There's no manual for moms. You wing it. Sometimes you succeed. Sometimes you fail. Who is this and what was your mom fail?
1: My name is Heather. I'm from Madison. And I actually had two mom fails in the same day.
0: Yes. All right. What's the story?
1: So my daughter was playing a game in her room. And I decided this is a great opportunity to get the kitchen cleaned up. It was too quiet. I had stuff I needed to get done, so I was like, okay, it's fine, I'll just ignore that quiet. Yes. Well, when I finally went into her room, she had her play makeup all over her face, blue and purple and pink, covering the entire face.
0: Yep, that stuff doesn't come off.
1: No. Of course, I put her in the bath right away, and I'm scrubbing with, like, every soap, every cream, like, scrubby sponge, washcloth, everything I have. She still looks like somebody punched her in the nose.
0: Yes.
1: But I'm like, well, this has got to do because we got to go take a nap. Mm-hmm. So put her down for a nap. I run into my now clean kitchen.
0: Hey, yay!
1: one win. I go to grab her a glass of water, and I come back, and there's, like, sticky stuff on her side table. And I see that somehow she had opened a child-proof bottle of Benadryl.
0: Oh, no.
1: And she tells me that she drank some.
0: Uh-huh.
1: And I'm like, what? Like, how much? How does she know how much she drank? I'm like, I gotta call poison control. So poison control is like, you have to monitor her heart rate. Okay, I did that. She was fine, thank goodness. And of course, the side effect of Benadryl is drowsiness. And thank God for that, because I just needed some time to get my nerves back in check now, because two literally back-to-back mom fails.
0: Mm-hmm.
1: Rainbow skin and potential overdose in the same afternoon. Like, I think I'm done. I give up.
0: Welcome to the club, Heather. Together, we proudly fail every single day.
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0: 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These are great on a Monday. I think you have a sip of coffee, you get the brain working with the quick question. 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
1: And it is, what is your favorite graduation memory? It could be yours or it could be somebody else's. 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
7: Good morning on Monday, June 15th today. I'm Jennifer Stevens with a look at what's going on for you. Front page news from the Sunday State Journal. Not good. The headline, Madison home prices quickly outpacing incomes. Our fair city, the only one of the country's 100 largest metro areas to see the discrepancy grow between home prices and household incomes last year. The National Association of Realtors explaining that while Madison isn't the worst off, it is categorized as having a, quote, significant shortage, end quote, of affordable housing for median income households. Simply, we do not have enough houses available at prices people can afford. Now for the week ahead, today in Evian, France, the G7 summit kicking off with leaders from Canada, France, Germany, Italy, Japan, the UK, and the US gathering to discuss trade, tariffs, and other current political issues. Tomorrow, Tuesday, newly minted Federal Reserve Chair Kevin Warsh is set to preside over his first meeting on interest rates this week, with inflation at a three-year high of 4.2%. He'll have his work cut out for him. And Thursday, it's the highly anticipated Obama Presidential Center officially opening with an invitation-only event the 18th. That's followed Friday with the official dedication and grand opening ceremony, and that will be on Friday. That will be live-streamed. Also Friday, the fifth installment of the never-ending Toy Story franchise arrives nationwide in theaters. This time around, Toy Story 5, it's toys versus technology. Early buzz, favorable.
8: 75 today under mainly sunny skies. Westerly winds 8 to 15 miles per hour. Slight chance of thunderstorms tonight. Lows around 56. Thunderstorms likely tomorrow. Daytime highs approaching 69. Mainly cloudy skies. I'm weatherology meteorologist Paul Trombley. Currently 57.
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1: In the middle of graduation season.
2: Yeah.
1: It is a season.
2: Yeah, it really is.
1: Yeah. The quick question for today, what's your favorite graduation memory? It can be yours. It can be someone else's. What was yours, Charlotte?
2: You know what I remember about my high school graduation?
1: Uh-huh.
2: It was tradition to have it on the front lawn of the high school. Huge deal. We all loved it. My class didn't get to do it because of torrential rain.
1: Oh.
2: And then we had to move into a church that was not even part of our school.
1: Oh, no.
2: Elsewhere. And I remember it was just like, wah, wah.
1: Yeah, I can tell this is still making you mad.
2: You know, yeah. Uh-huh. And then, so everybody's crammed into this church, and then they call my name, and I go up to the altar to get my diploma. And there's a bunch of dudes in the back who say, "Go Delest." And mind you, I went to an all girls school.
1: Oh, that's Delest Day.
2: Yeah.
1: I'm like,
2: it's Delest Day. And then like, "Oh, go Delest." And it's echoing in God's house.
1: You're at the altar.
2: And I was like, this is
1: those
2: just.
1: Those are all very interesting choices.
2: Right? Yeah. So that is my memory.
1: Great.
2: It's just a, it's a thing.
1: Great.
2: It's a thing.
1: I love Joe's. Uh-huh. He said, "I graduated in 2005 from high school. We actually crowd surfed one of my classmates up to the stage." Yes, that would be memorable.
2: Oh, that is good.
1: Mm-hmm.
2: That is really good. Corey says her son's high school graduation last spring, seeing his slide on the big screen with his accomplishments. It was a challenging road, but he did it.
1: Yeah.
2: That is awesome.
1: Everett's 8th grade promotion last week, I brought Imogene. I kind of snuck her in.
2: Uh-huh.
1: And Everett walked out to the gym area to pomp and circumstance, and I look over and she's sobbing.
2: Oh.
1: Yeah, that was her big brother. Those mean a lot. So I get what Corey's saying there. You know,
2: oh,
1: when you finally see it
2: in
1: front of you, you're like, boom.
2: Mm-hmm.
1: That was a lot.
2: I saw a picture of my nephews, I think, 8th grade promotion also. He got up on that stage and he took a selfie with the principal.
1: Like, because why not?
2: Because why not? And I'm like, okay, memories.
1: I was the class voted upon speaker for my high school graduation.
2: Huh, imagine that, Lynette. Mm-hmm.
1: I quoted Blossom Russo. Blossom. Yep. I mean, out of all the people, you know, in real life, she's like a scientist. She's like a crazy rocket scientist in real life. Like, this was a good quote. It was something about people are worried to get out their front door, but they really need to take a step out, and there's mm-hmm. a lot waiting for them. And that I still have it written in one of my scrapbooks. I wrote it out verbatim, and my speech teacher and my debate teachers were so mad at me. They're like, copy points, bullet points, why would you write it out? And I was like, because I don't know what I'm gonna feel like up there. I'm scared that I would lose what I was gonna say. And so I gave my high school speech, and I think that was a cool thing. And my Uncle Gary sat, it was at the field house, the UW field house, and my Uncle Gary recorded it with his camcorder. But the focus was on the lady's big hair ahead of him the whole time, so because that's what the camera zoomed in on. So I'm like,
2: it was
1: a blur.
2: Automatic focus.
1: You can't see me at all, so there's no record of it. You have to assume I'm telling you the truth. That's a good memory.
2: Next time, I think, if you can do this again, we crowd surf you up there. Yes. While you're quoting Blossom.
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13: Good morning. So far, no problems on the interstates or Beltline for your Monday drive-in. No issues on East Washer downtown, but starting at 8 o'clock, West Staten Street will be closed between Francis and Park until mid-July. Other main routes are at the posted speeds. No crashes or delays. That's traffic. I'm Stacy Kay on Magic 98.
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15: It's a Monday, but it's summer, so who the heck cares?
0: Right, exactly.
15: we're fine. We're getting there. Your good news to go. I think we'll give you the good feels here coming up. And then, do you have anyone who consistently mispronounces things, and you didn't correct them the first time, so you can't do it now?
0: I know. You're like, oh, by the way.
15: Mm-hmm. Uh-huh. But I don't blame them, because we've got some tricky... We've got some tricky street names, and we'll chat about them. We're going to ask producer Greta what she thinks they're called. That's all coming up before 8.
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0: 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Sometimes you just want a little tidbit of something, like when someone's telling you a story and in your head you're thinking, cut to the chase.
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0: Come on.
1: Yep.
0: Like, let's sum this all up. 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
0: Little bit of information, and it's only good news, no bad news here. 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
1: Good morning. Getting more crowded now, but so far the interstates and Beltline are moving along fine, but pockets of congestion are starting up. Brake lights starting up in the construction zone on John Nolan. No issues on East Washer downtown, but starting at 8 o'clock, West Dayton Street will be closed between Francis and Park until mid-July. Other main routes are at the posted speeds. No crashes or delays. That's traffic. I'm Stacey Kay on Magic 98.
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0: The World Naked Bike Ride in Madison is happening on Saturday. It starts at 11 o'clock in the morning on June 20th. Madison is just one of the dozens of cities that hold this ride worldwide. Organizers expect about 200 people to join this year's event. It's a ride that serves as a protest against oil dependency, as well as a celebration of nature and body positivity. The exact route for the Madison World Naked Bike Ride is kept secret and is only shared with registered participants shortly before the event. This is something to keep in mind if you want to participate in the bike ride and if you want to completely avoid it. That's your good news to go.
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1: I remember listening to some commercial on the radio like years ago, and they said, yep, it's right on Odena Road.
0: Oh,
1: and I'm
0: Dana.
1: Like, what?
0: Someone
1: and
0: didn't
1: I thought, like, no.
0: Double check that.
1: Yeah, I'm like, you ain't from around these parts, are you?
0: Yeah, right?
1: Yeah.
0: Stacey Kay, our traffic reporter, mm-hmm. is not from Wisconsin originally. And so she'll come running in. How do you say this street name?
1: Mm-hmm.
0: But I give her credit for knowing that she needed to ask.
1: Yes. Yes. There are a lot of tricky names. We already know that Wisconsin has a ton of cities, towns, villages where you're like, oh, man, I'm not even going to try that one.
0: Mm-hmm.
1: But there are also some streets in this area that are always mispronounced, and I kind of had enough.
0: Yeah, so we're going to ask producer Greta, who is from California. We're going to put her on the spot and see how she thinks they should be pronounced, and then we'll figure it all out together, right?
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11: Ready or not, it's Monday. Good morning. I'm Jennifer Stevens on June 15th with a look at what's happening for you today. A new report from the Cap Times on the DMV in Wisconsin finds in-person wait times once again climbing now after several years of improvement. The Times report says the average wait time is now falling short of the agency's goal of serving 80% of customers within 20 minutes. The DOT, which oversees the DMV, says that expanded online services helped improve efficiency during COVID, but renewed demand now for services requiring in-person visits is contributing to these longer waits. Couple that with staffing shortages and the implementation of real ID requirements. It's all driving these longer wait times. Hey, what the what? Didn't school just end less than 5 days ago? Why, yes, indeed it did. But UW Health, in a media release, is recommending parents schedule sports physicals for fall sports as soon as possible. The State Interscholastic Athletic Association requires all student athletes have a completed physical before the first day of practice. UW saying it can be challenging sometimes scheduling appointments with primary care physicians, so they're recommending call your doc's office as soon as possible. And Donald Trump's name removed from the Kennedy Center after a federal judge's order stating that only congressional approval could have put it there in the first place, so that his name was added illegally back when it was. PBS live streamed workers removing Trump's name from the facade of the building Friday night. And from the weekend box office, Steven Spielberg's latest, Disclosure Day, opens at number one, $44 million domestically in ticket revenue, $92 million internationally. This Friday, Toy Story 5.
12: 75 today, under mainly sunny skies, westerly winds, 8 to 15 miles per hour. Slight chance of thunderstorms tonight, lows around 56. Thunderstorms likely tomorrow. Daytime highs approaching 69, mainly cloudy skies. I'm weatherology meteorologist Paul Trombley. Right now, 61.
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0: Rise and shine. It's a new day with Lynette and Charlotte on Madison's Magic 98. Sometimes the names of these roads make more sense pronounced other ways, but I think it's all of us. I think we're just being obstinate.
1: Yeah. It's like, no, it should be pronounced this way.
0: I know that. But this is how we do it.
1: Yeah. So quick disclaimer before we start this. Producer Greta is from San Diego.
0: Mm-hmm.
1: Okay. So what we're about to do to her is not her fault. It is just geography.
0: Watch her ace every single one.
1: I know. I know. She's going to make me look so bad.
0: She's that smart.
1: So she moved here and Madison said basically, good luck, babe.
0: Mm-hmm. Yeah.
1: And, you know, Greta did not sign a waiver for this or anything
0: I'm sorry.
1: Okay. Are you ready for this, Greta?
2: I don't know if I am.
1: Okay.
2: It's going to be really embarrassing.
1: No, you're going to do great. Okay. Start with the first one. I gave you a piece of paper. What does that say?
2: Okay. Sego.
0: That would make sense.
1: Yep.
0: That would make total sense.
1: Sego.
0: Sego
1: Road.
0: Sego Road. Mm-hmm. Yes. Mm-hmm.
1: Okay. The next one.
2: Okay. That one's Schroeder.
1: It's actually, that is common. Schrader.
0: It's actually
1: which I agree
0: Schrader.
1: With you too.
0: I know.
1: Greta, I did the same thing too because I was thinking Ricky Schroeder.
0: Yeah.
1: Okay. Well, you don't know who he is, honey, but that's okay.
0: Yeah. No, she's like, who's it? My husband refuses to call it Schrader.
1: Really?
0: He's from New York City. He's like, that's Schroeder.
2: Yeah.
0: Mm-hmm. Actually.
2: I had a second grade teacher named Ms. Schroeder.
0: Yeah.
2: And that's
0: spelled
2: how she
0: that
2: spells
0: same
2: it.
0: Way.
1: Right. Okay. The next one.
2: Okay. Yahara.
1: It's the Yahara River.
0: Okay. Only in the books, only if you're being extremely proper.
1: Yes.
0: I, born and raised on the east side, went to school in Monona, right next to the Yahara. So, yeah, I believe it's a family name.
1: I don't know. I just know that I always pronounced it Yahara. And one time on TV, I actually said Yahara. And I got an email so fast from a viewer that said, nope. It's Yahara.
0: That was thinking, someone who just really needed to be right. It is. You can say it in mixed groups.
1: Yes.
0: Yahara or Yahara, but yes.
2: Okay. Next one is Rosa.
1: Oh, yes. Okay.
0: That's what I say too.
1: Rosa Road.
0: Rosa Road.
1: It's actually Rosé. It's actually named after a family.
2: This isn't even like funny anymore. Like, none of these make sense. And I read a lot, so I feel like I should know these.
0: Because Rosa Road is over here.
1: It is right
0: Garner
1: here.
0: Garner Park, R-O-S-A.
1: Tons of people say Rosa, but we actually did a story on it before.
0: Yeah.
1: It's named after a family. It's Rosé, the Rosé family.
0: There'd be a good argument right now to call it Rosa.
1: Yes.
2: There could be.
1: Exactly.
2: Okay, I'm really scared for this next one.
1: Yeah.
2: Sigilco.
0: Yes!
2: Oh my God! Did I get it right? Really?
1: Yes.
0: Beautiful.
2: Oh my gosh.
1: A lot of people say Sigilcow. And I believe that I've also heard that this was also a family as well. Sigilco.
0: Probably.
1: And that's like in your neck of the woods.
0: Yeah.
2: I'm so sorry to all these families I'm offending by saying their names wrong.
0: You kind of have to go against what feels right to say that correctly. Sigilco.
1: Mm-hmm. Okay. The next one.
2: Chopier.
1: Yeah, that's another one people mess up. It's actually Chopier.
0: Yeah.
2: Chopier.
1: Yeah. Like, that's not Chopier. Fair, but it's Chopier, and you do see that a lot.
0: You're
1: it comes up a lot. All right.
2: Zaire?
0: Oh, my gosh.
1: Whoa.
0: You are a genius.
2: Did I do it?
0: Yes. You are a genius.
2: Why am I getting these harder ones and not the easy ones?
1: That's amazing.
0: That's by Easttown. Mm-hmm. Is it Z-E-I-E-R?
1: Correct.
0: Is that it? Yeah.
1: And a lot of people will say, Zaire?
0: Zaire.
1: Or Zaire. Yeah.
0: Yeah.
2: Mm-hmm. Okay. Hopker?
1: Hepker. I think there's another road on the west side that's spelled the same, but it's Tepfer or Tepker?
0: Oh,
1: it looks like the same, like toe and then whatever.
0: It's H-O-E-P-P-K-E-R. Yeah.
1: Okay. You got it.
2: Is it Toki?
1: Yes.
2: Toki. Okay.
1: Yes. And then?
2: Then Tokay.
1: Correct. Now, a lot of people.
0: You put those right next to each other,
1: huh, Charlotte? There is Tokay Road.
0: Uh-huh.
1: And Toki Middle School.
0: Yes.
1: They are close by each other. And a lot of people just say, Tokay Middle School.
0: Yeah, no.
1: No. Because Toki is a guy.
0: Yes.
1: Oh. So it's a name of a man. It's his last name. I think his first name is Akira Toki.
2: Mm-hmm. Is it Japanese or something?
1: Yes.
2: Yeah, that's what I thought. That's how I knew it. Okay, and then Lean?
1: Whoa.
0: Seriously, I mean, we loved you before this, but the love is real on this one. Mm-hmm. That was fantastic. Yes.
2: Thank you. I'm going to take a bow. Thank you for
0: having the guts to do that. And thank you for pronouncing, I'd say, over half of them correctly.
1: Yeah, you did. I mean, you got Sigel Co.
2: Hello. I can't believe I got that. That was shocking.
1: She's the queen of Sigel Co. Road.
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1: It's a new day.
0: Before the meetings, before the drop-offs, before the first mom of the morning. 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
1: It's

0: Madison's Magic 98, a new day with Lynette and Charlotte. My cousin Mike is an Air Force pilot, and he once said to me, "What you don't know is a good thing, Lynette."
1: So ignorance is bliss.
0: Yes. Like he said, if you knew everything that's out there, you'd never leave your house. I'd like to argue with that because this thing just showed up. Like it was a little thing that came to me, and it was like, "Hey, Lynette," and click on here. And I did it because I just clicked on it, and it was the dirtiest things in your house. And I was like, no, I thought I knew what it was as I went into it. And then I laughed hard when I saw the number one thing because I just had something happen to me that was a little embarrassing and I didn't want to talk about it. But now I'm.
1: Oh, you will now.
0: Going to. So let's chat about the stuff you don't actually want to.
1: Things that
0: know.
1: Make you go, ew.
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7: Good morning. There may still be a semi blocking the right lane on the exit to Verona Road from the westbound Beltline, backing up traffic with pockets of congestion back to John Nolan. Brake lights in the construction zone on John Nolan, plus traffic light and construction congestion downtown on East Wash Capitol Square and campus. And westbound Dayton Road between Francis and Lake is closed until mid-July. Other main routes at the posted speeds. That's traffic. I'm Stacey Kay on Magic 98.
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1: Do you get those spam texts that they're like, hey, Charlotte, you could get this?
2: Oh, of course.
1: Yeah.
2: And then just go delete.
1: Yeah. See, normal people delete. I opened this one and it started giving me a list for some reason of all the dirty things, germy things you touch every day is what this was.
2: Every day this in your house, like, or just in general?
1: In your house, in your office, like things that you come across every day. And I laugh because the toilet is not on here.
2: Right? Because you automatically think. I was thinking also like the toilet flusher, the doohickey, the handle.
1: Yeah, the handle. Yeah. Nope, not on here.
2: Mm-mm. Okay. I know dish sponges. Usually right.
1: That is on here. And it's right up here at the top. They start down at 16.
2: Yeah.
1: And number 16 is birthday cake.
2: What?
1: Because you blow out the candles and usually spit a little and then everybody grabs a fork. I've never thought of that.
2: Here, have some spittle.
1: I know. That's why you don't go to large birthday parties.
2: Okay.
1: It's just your family, your kids. Okay, going through these, there's a couple of them that make sense.
2: Okay.
1: Kitchen towel, soap dispensers, shopping carts, we all know the ATM, your purse.
2: My purse?
1: Your purse, the bottom of your purse, you just throw stuff in there, you never actually clean it out.
2: Oh, okay, got it.
1: The laundry, like the washer and the dryer both have things in there you don't want to talk about. This is true for our desk.
2: Okay.
1: Because I have a coffee cup on there that I only use every once in a while. The office coffee cup.
2: Yeah, you're growing stuff in yours. I've seen it.
1: It is. I just forget about it and it just sits there. Money, we knew that.
2: Yeah.
1: Dog toys. Yeah, they're disgusting.
2: Just slobber all over
1: and
2: it.
1: They just
2: go
1: everywhere and then bring them in. This one's funny. Anything in the office break room. The microwave, the refrigerator doors, the faucet. All covered in bacteria, the vending machines. Yeah, just don't touch any of it, they're saying. The reservoir of the coffee maker, like that hasn't been washed out in years. Yeah, your toothbrush holder.
2: The holder?
1: Mm-hmm.
2: Okay.
1: Mm-hmm. And then we're getting to the stuff you suspected. Here's number 4, dish sponge.
2: Okay.
1: Mm-hmm. Number 3, computer keyboard.
2: Oh, especially if you're in an office and you share a desk.
1: Oh, it's so gross. It's just so gross.
2: Yeah, yeah.
1: Here's a little fun tip. Someday, take your keyboard, flip it over, and just kind of knock it a little bit on the side of a desk, and you will see things falling out of there that you were like, no
2: I did that
1: way.
2: To a coworker one time.
1: Oh, it's so disgusting.
2: He wasn't there. I'm not kidding. A ribbon of lettuce came out. I am not kidding. And then some sesame seeds followed after that. I am not kidding.
1: Be ready to never look at that person the same ever again. So if it's a relationship you care about, don't do it. Number 2 is the remote control.
2: Uh-huh. I can see that.
1: Yeah, absolutely. And number 1, once I say it, you'll be like, oh yeah, your cell phone.
2: Yeah.
1: Mm-hmm. So I was on my favorite app, ThredUp, and I was deciding between 2 different sweaters. And it looked like there was a spot on one of them. And I was like, okay, took me more time than I'm proud to admit. There was not a spot on the sweater. It was a chunk of something gross on my phone screen. And so by the time it was all said and done, I didn't get myself either sweater because I didn't deserve either one of them. Seriously. Ugh.
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2: So I have a slight headache this morning because I actually had bad coffee.
1: Oh, I'm not sure there's anything worse.
2: I know. Mm-hmm. I know. I did not expect that. I couldn't even finish it.
1: Did you make it?
2: I did.
1: That's the best.
2: I did.
1: You made bad coffee. 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No,
2: I don't know.
1: I deserve good coffee.
2: Do you have a bean to spare?
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4: It's time for a look at what's going on for today, Monday, June 15th. I'm Jennifer Stevens. Good morning. State Journal, Sunday edition, front page headline on new numbers from the Wisconsin Policy Forum and National Association of Realtors finds home prices in Madison and across Wisconsin rising much faster than household incomes, and that is a problem, making home ownership increasingly difficult for many families in our state. By the numbers, median price of a home in Wisconsin jumping more than 53% from 2017 to 2022, while median incomes for that same period rose less than 20%. Dane County ranking among the least affordable housing markets in the entire state. An urban planning prof at UW says what stands out, Madison, in this report, what stands out the most is how quickly all this happened. Experts say, furthermore, it's going to get worse. World Cup this, World Cup that. Seems like that's all we're hearing about lately, right? As World Cup soccer kicks off across the weekend here, the big financial boom that has yet to materialize. The Wall Street Journal is reporting this morning that hotels and airlines are all reporting much weaker than anticipated demand. With the matches now underway, many hotels already forced to slash rates. Airlines say overseas visitors are staying away, with industry analysts explaining that travelers are wary of strict and many times unpredictable visa enforcement in the U.S. and instability messaging from Washington. Many fans making no secret of the fact they are choosing instead to enjoy matches in Mexico and Canada.
5: Sunshine mixed with clouds at times today, with daytime highs approaching 76. Winds out of the west, 8 to 15 miles per hour. Partly cloudy skies again tonight. Slight chance of thunderstorms. Lows level off around 56. I'm weatherology meteorologist Paul Trombley. Right now, 63.
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1: So I've been spending a lot of time in Mount Horeb lately because there's this Maker's Market Square in Mount Horeb. First in Maine, downtown Mount Horeb. Inside, they have this coffee shop called Mojo Joe.
0: Okay,
1: like
0: that's
1: the name
0: fun.
1: Is
0: like
1: just
0: Horeb.
1: Fun.
0: Okay.
1: Yes.
0: Moho. Uh-huh.
1: And it's a beautiful spot. You need to go there. And I have gone there a couple of times and I'm just sitting there in the corner with my hat on and all these families are coming in, getting their stuff. And then they're like, okay, where do you want to sit? And everyone's like, by the window. I don't know what it is. It's magical. Everybody's by the window.
0: Uh-huh.
1: And everybody, literally, people are just coming in and having fun. And then they go shopping and everything. And then they're all having that coffee. And I'm like, that's good coffee. So what I'm excited about is we are giving you an opportunity. We're giving you $25 to go get
0: coffee.
1: And that is a lot of coffee. And they also have really good pastries and all sorts of stuff there.
0: Ooh.
1: Yeah. Uh-huh.
0: Okay.
1: They have giant cookies.
0: Like giant?
1: Giant.
0: Like put your fingers together on how big they are. Okay, that is middle finger and thumb together.
1: Mm-hmm.
0: Okay,
1: make
0: that
1: it
0: would
1: as
0: be fabulous.
1: Wide as you can, as big of an as of a circle you can.
0: That's delicious.
1: Yeah. So we're giving away $25. Actually, it's $50 this week.
0: Yeah. Uh-huh. It goes to two lucky winners every single Wednesday. So you got a couple of days to get yourself signed up to win the Magic Coffee Break on the Magic app or on magic98.com.
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9: Good morning. There may still be a semi blocking the right lane on the exit to Verona Road from the westbound Beltline, and that's been backing up traffic with pockets of congestion back to Fish Hatch. Brake lights in the construction zone on John Nolan, plus traffic lighting construction congestion downtown on Eastwash Capitol Square and campus. And westbound Dayton Road between Francis and Lake is closed until mid-July, and other main routes are at the posted speeds. That's traffic. I'm Stacey Kay on Magic 98.
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12: So it was a few weeks ago now when our boss had us in a meeting and he said, you know, you can get an intern and someone to help you guys with A, B, C, D, X, Y, Z. And we were like, okay, I think 30 seconds later, you had an email.
13: I did. I'm like, so hey, what you doing?
12: Right, because we had Greta in. She was at UW-Madison, and she was here because of humorology.
13: Yes, she was on the executive board for UW-Humorology. She was in charge of public relations.
12: And we left having that interview. We left thinking, wow, she's amazing. And that was before someone said, you get to have an intern.
13: Uh-huh.
12: And both of us were like, get her, don't let her leave. She's graduating from college. Get her how much more time do we have with her? And to our very huge surprise, she said, yes.
13: Yay!
12: This is exciting. And so we've had the privilege of getting to know Greta, and we would like you to have the privilege of getting to know producer Greta. So we have put together some rapid fire questions for Greta, and she's going to tell us a little bit about mm-hmm. herself. And so we'll see if she can sound a lot better on the radio than we do. All right, that's coming up next.
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0: Madison's Magic 98, you're listening to A New Day with Lynette and Charlotte. So it's been a few months, Charlotte, that you and I have been able to hang out on the radio together now. And we started out on the first date doing a bunch of rapid fire questions for each other.
1: Mm-hmm, that was fun.
0: Remember that?
1: Yes.
0: I know. One of our salespeople came in and she was like, shoes in the house, Lynette? Gross. I didn't mean for it to happen. It's just, we're not, you know, making people stop at this line before they walk any further to get the shoes off. So you learn about people.
1: It's a great way to see how you vibe and everything. I think this is good.
0: Okay. So producer Greta is going to get some rapid fire questions. No overthinking allowed, only answers.
2: Okay.
0: And we're not going to give them to her ahead of time. We're just going to throw them at her. So get prepared and answer along the way with her too, because these are fun.
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8: Recent high winds, heavy rains, and pounding hail met your roof, showing no mercy. 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
1: One of the scariest job interviews I was ever in was a whole bunch of rapid fire questions. Literally, they gave me 15 questions in 30 minutes.
2: Oh, wow.
1: It was a lot. I'm hoping that these questions aren't quite as complicated as those.
2: I really don't believe these will be.
1: We are so lucky to have snagged producer Greta before she goes on with her life. And we say, we knew her way.
2: Yes.
1: Say hi, Greta.
3: Hi, everybody.
1: So
3: happy to be here.
1: What we thought was that we'd give you some of these rapid fire questions. I think Charlotte and I learned a thing about each other when we did this or two. And so why don't you start out, Charlotte? Literally don't think too hard about them. And don't do
3: blank yes. mind.
1: Yeah,
2: exactly.
1: Just go ahead
2: just
1: and answer.
2: All right, here we go. Coffee or tea?
3: Coffee.
1: Sweet or salty?
3: Sweet.
2: Dogs or cats?
3: Cats.
1: Oh, this one's easy.
2: Uh-huh.
1: Beach or mountains?
3: Beach.
2: Text or call?
3: Text.
1: Morning person or night owl?
3: Night owl for sure.
1: Okay, good to know.
2: Pizza or tacos?
3: Ooh, authentic tacos from back home.
1: I've heard that. Yeah. Netflix or Prime Video?
3: Honestly, Prime. Prime these days been pretty good. Watch off campus, guys. It's really good.
2: Chocolate or vanilla?
3: Chocolate.
1: Okay, good. That one, I was waiting for that answer. Okay, sneakers or heels?
3: Sneakers.
2: Summer or winter?
3: Summer.
1: Cake or pie?
3: Cake.
2: Reality TV or documentaries?
3: Reality TV.
1: Pancakes or waffles?
3: Pancakes.
2: Sunrise or sunset?
3: Sunset.
1: Books or podcasts?
3: Books.
2: City life or small town?
3: City life.
1: Hot dogs or hamburgers?
3: Hot dogs.
2: Comedy or drama?
3: Comedy.
1: She said hot dogs. Okay, we're getting back.
3: I'm
2: trying to ignore that.
3: Okay, have you guys had a stadium hot dog from Camp Randall? Because those are the best things I've ever had in my life.
2: Really?
3: A stadium hot dog from Camp Randall. I would go to the football games genuinely just to get one and watch one quarter jump around and leave.
2: What is so great about these hot dogs?
3: I don't know, but on a game day where I've been out all day and I finally make it to the stadium, that's a 30-minute walk. All I want is a hot dog with ketchup.
1: Okay. See, we learned something.
2: Okay.
3: Yeah.
2: That's good.
1: We learned something.
3: It's one of my passions, honestly.
1: All right. We have just a few left here. Very important questions. Mm-hmm. Road trip or plane trip?
3: Plane.
2: Toilet paper, over or under?
3: Over.
1: Pineapple on pizza, yes or no?
3: That's a yes.
1: Oh.
3: Recently discovered, yes.
2: Socks with sandals, fashion or felony?
3: Felony.
1: Thank you. Tell that to my kids. Ice cream, cone or cup?
3: Cone.
2: Shower first thing in the morning or right before bed?
3: Ooh, first thing in the morning. Yeah.
1: Okay.
3: I have to blow out my hair. I have curly hair, so I can't go to sleep with wet hair. I have to do it in the mornings.
2: And you get humidity, frizz, all that
3: humidity,
2: stuff, right?
3: Frizz. Yep. Mm.
1: So now you know everything about her. We'll post a picture on the Magic 98 Facebook page and see our super cute, adorable, fantastic, smart, wonderful Greta.
3: Oh, I love you guys.
1: She's here to stay.
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2: Oh, we're already getting stuff. We're getting somewhere.
1: This is good. More questions for Greta so that you love her as much as we do. Coming up next.
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9: Sunshine mixed with clouds at times today, with daytime highs approaching 76. Winds out of the west, 8 to 15 miles per hour. Partly cloudy skies again tonight. Slight chance of thunderstorms. Lows level off around 56. I'm Weatherology meteorologist Paul Trombley. Currently, it's 66 degrees.
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1: So, Charlotte, you were born and raised in
2: St. Louis, Missouri.
1: St. Louis. I was born and raised right here, Madison, Wisconsin. Moved away for a couple of years, but we always come back.
2: Yes.
1: Greta, born and raised in
3: San Diego, California.
1: I didn't know people actually got to say that.
2: I know. We always talk about, we've got San Diego weather here this weekend.
1: I had friends get married in San Diego. Everything was outside.
2: Well, of course.
1: And they didn't even have a plan B because they knew it was going to be gorgeous.
3: No, it's always nice. Most of the time.
1: So why do you leave San Diego ever?
3: People always ask me that. Well, I came here for college. I went to UW-Madison, just graduated a couple weeks ago, actually. And I just wanted to go out and explore the United States. I always wanted to go to school out of state because the thing with California is it feels very bubbly. And all the other schools that, you know, I maybe could have gone to back home, it would have felt like my high school 2.0. Half my high school was already going there. So I'm like, let's think outside the box. Where do I really want to go? And then I somehow stumbled here in Madison, and it was the best choice I ever made.
2: What do you like about Madison?
3: Honestly, I really wanted seasons. Never experienced a real winter. Never experienced like a first snow.
1: Some would argue that that's okay.
3: Yeah. Have I gotten sick of it over the past couple of years? Maybe just a little bit. Just a little bit. This past winter was a little rough for me. But I just love the culture. I think the people are so nice. And I love downtown Madison. I love the city. And there's just so many great things about the Midwest that I wouldn't have known if I stayed in my California bubble.
1: So you're the oldest of three.
3: Yes, I have two younger sisters. One is 18. She'll be coming here in the fall, going to UW-Madison.
2: Whoa, you paved that. That is so great.
3: Yeah, she's super excited. And then my other sister is 14, so she's only like a sophomore in high school.
1: I think that was one of the first things that I thought of when I met you, was that she's got oldest child vibes.
3: Mm-hmm. Like, I do. Yeah.
1: It was for real. I think about my older brother. Like, things were done right the first time because there was no other choice.
3: You don't want to see me around my family. I get very demanding. My sister's still, my sisters call me the princess because I just.
1: So what did you go to school for?
3: Journalism and strategic communications. And then I also got a minor in film.
2: That's because she's making that documentary on us.
3: I forgot about that.
1: The longest 13-second documentary ever. Yeah. What else? You have dogs.
3: I have dogs. Yes. Australian Labradoodles. Love them. It's such, oh my God, that's such like a California thing to say. I have Labradoodles.
1: Really?
3: One, they're little gingers. One, her name is Lucy Bear. She's a very chunky. And then we have Tucker, who we just got a little less than a year ago. And he is insane. I mean, like, you could take this dog on a 5-mile walk and you get home and he's running laps around you. So he's crazy. And then I also have a cat, Pipes. Her name is Pipes because she was found under a pipe under a house. She was originally a foster cat. We got her at 4 weeks old, and we call her a foster failure because she was so perfect that we had to take her home with us. Oh, I forgot. And the shelter said that she had big pipes because she meowed a lot. Meow, meow, meow all day.
1: It's the perfect name. I thought when you told me that like it was, the name was Piper and you just called her Pipes.
3: Nope. It's Pipes.
1: It's actually Pipes. Yeah. That's cute.
2: Oh my gosh. Okay. So what is it that you're looking forward to this summer?
3: Ooh, this summer, I'm looking forward to tanning because I feel very pale right now. And working a lot more is not helping with that. But also, there's currently huge storms coming in. So not getting as much sun as I thought I would.
2: Oh my gosh. Okay. So what are you, besides your family and probably the weather and probably a beach, what are you missing from back home?
3: Ooh, probably my favorite food spots, honestly. Really good sushi and really good tacos. I've had a couple all right Mexican places here, but you know, I live pretty much on the border of Mexico back home.
2: Yeah,
3: so
2: you can't
3: beat
2: that.
3: We just have some really authentic Mexican food that's just insane. It's the best.
1: Let me tell you, because my husband and I went to Cozumel to get married. And so when we got back here, we had a big wedding like reception at Capital Brewery. We just rented it out and we had La Mastitza come. They are on, this is funny what we were talking about, on Odena for the street names. They're over here. I don't know if they're there anymore, quite honestly.
2: Well, I was going to say, I think they are.
1: They are. One of my, they mm-hmm. are. And so we had friends coming in from San Diego, and she was like, mm-hmm. And she was like, Lynette, I have not tasted food like that, Mexican food like that, in Wisconsin. Thank you. Because her parents
3: lived
1: here.
3: Okay, I'm going to have to try it out then. Mm-hmm. Sounds good.
1: Yes, that was a good one. So that is the one little thing that I've been able to teach her. The rest, don't do as I do. Yeah. Do you have any great advice, Charlotte? What do you think? Mine was a great Mexican food restaurant.
2: Just text me. Just text me. If you have any questions or whatever, just text me.
1: Yeah, I think
3: I will. I'm a texter.
1: Okay,
3: obviously, I'm Gen Z, so I'm on my phone 24/7.
1: She's going to help us out with our Instagram and
3: Facebook.
1: And she's going to teach us all of those things.
2: The things that are on the interwebs?
1: Yeah.
2: Okay, that's good. I hope you're familiar with that.
3: You guys will get the hang of it.
1: Okay, see, she has faith in us. That makes one of the three of us. So fantastic. So Greta, welcome aboard.
3: Thanks for having me. I'm excited to be here.
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14: Sunshine mixed with clouds at times today, with daytime highs approaching 76. Winds out of the west, 8 to 15 miles per hour. Partly cloudy skies again tonight. Slight chance of thunderstorms. Lows level off around 56. I'm weatherology meteorologist Paul Trombley. Right now, 68.
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0: Madison's Magic 98. The Goo Goo Dolls, by the way, very excited and very happy that Iris is kind of making a resurgence here about, you know, what were you like in the 90s? That whole viral video thing that everyone was doing there for a little while. They love it. Welcome back to Monday. Very nice day to celebrate Global Wind Energy Day, don't you think? It's also National Bug Busting Day, National Prune Day, or should I say Dried Plum? That's nicer, right? It's also National Nature Photography Day, National Sneak a Kiss Day, if it's consensual. And I don't think your boss or cat will approve of this, but today is National Take Your Cat to Work Day.
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12: Sunshine mixed with clouds at times today, but daytime highs approaching 76. West winds 8 to 15 miles per hour. Lows dip down to about 56 tonight. Slight chance of thunderstorms. Storms likely tomorrow, 69. Mainly cloudy skies. I'm weatherology meteorologist Laura Lockwood. Right now, it's 70 degrees.
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0: Madison's Magic 98. We've teamed up with Petland Janesville to bring you the Pet of the Week. And this week, we start anew and feature Northbrook from Brown Paws Dog Rescue. 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
1: Yeah, there's something so satisfying about it.
0: Excellent corner work. Ooh, looks like one bug didn't get the memo.
1: There he is.
0: Yep, I think you got it.
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0: Okay, we are going full gladiator.
1: Woo! Never felt so alive.
0: Squeegee on, King. 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
13: Sunshine mixed with clouds at times this afternoon, with daytime highs approaching 76. West winds 8 to 15 miles per hour. Partly cloudy skies again tonight. Slight chance for storms. Lows dip down to about 56. I'm weatherology meteorologist Laura Lockwood. Currently, it's 72 degrees.
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11: Mainly cloudy skies expected this afternoon, with daytime highs approaching 76. Westerly winds 8 to 15 miles per hour. Slight chance for storms. Tonight, lows dip down to about 56. Partly cloudy skies. I'm weatherology meteorologist Laura Lockwood. Right now, it's 74 degrees.
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0: 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If you enjoy live music, boy, some great options to wrap up your Monday. That is for sure. The Sun Prairie Community Band plays tonight over in Sheehan Park West. And then you also have concerts at McKee Farms Park in Fitchburg, and that features Armchair Boogie. That just sounds like a fun band, doesn't it? And they'll have food carts and cold beer and more. But the fun page has info on both of those shows on the Magic 98 app.
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0: Madison's Magic 98. I saw no less than six buildings getting their windows washed today on my way into work, which is always great to have clean windows. Now, only if we didn't have rain starting tonight through Wednesday night. Shoot. Although it's beautiful outside now, we'll get a weather update on when to expect that rain. And then music from Teddy Swims here on Magic 98.
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6: Mainly cloudy skies expected this afternoon, with daytime highs approaching 76. Westerly winds 8 to 15 miles per hour. Slight chance for storms. Tonight, lows dip down to about 56. Partly cloudy skies. I'm weatherology meteorologist Laura Lockwood. Right now, it's 73 degrees.
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13: A mix of clouds and sun this afternoon, with daytime highs approaching 75. Westerly winds 8 to 15 miles per hour. Lows level off from 57. Tonight, partly cloudy. Daytime highs approaching 71. Tomorrow, chance for storms. I'm weatherology meteorologist Laura Lockwood. Right now, 73.
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0: 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I knew I loved you from Savage Garden, and that is the perfect music to wrap up a Monday, or really any day. 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

0: Madison's Magic 98 with Pat Benatar, who is coming to Milwaukee's Pfizer Forum in August for a little summer rockin' and rollin'. 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
6: 57 tonight under partly cloudy skies. Winds out of the southwest, 8 to 15 miles per hour. Chance for storms tomorrow, 71. Partly cloudy tomorrow night. Slight chance for storms. Lulls of a low around 53. I'm weatherology meteorologist Laura Lockwood. Right now, 75.
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0: 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This is one of those places you kind of walk into and you're just like, oh my gosh, how did I not know about this place? And you just want to keep coming back. 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
10: An earlier accident in between Springfield Corners and Ashton Corners on 12 East at Medford Road has been causing a delay and may still be an issue. Here in town, pockets of congestion on the northbound interstate between 94 and 151 and on the eastbound Beltline between Stoughton Road and John Nolan and slow at Gam and westbound slow at Todd Drive and Seminole Highway. Brake lights in the construction zone on John Nolan along with the usual traffic light and construction congestion downtown on East Wash Capitol Square and campus. That's traffic. I'm Stacey Kaye on Magic 98.
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9: 57 tonight under partly cloudy skies. Winds out of the southwest, 8 to 15 miles per hour. Chance for storms tomorrow, 71. Partly cloudy tomorrow night. Slight chance for storms. Lulls of a low around 53. I'm weatherology meteorologist Laura Lockwood. Right now, 75.
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0: Madison's Magic 98. Somebody has dinner on the grill here in our neighborhood near the station. It smells so, so good. I am starving. And if you're just tossing dinner on the fire at your house, well, a song that will sound as good as dinner is going to taste. Hang on for Olivia Dean and her new song called A Couple of Minutes on Magic 98.
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13: Partly cloudy skies tonight with lows around 57. Southwesterly winds 8 to 15 miles per hour. Highs around 71. Tomorrow, chance of thunderstorms. Slight chance for storms. Tomorrow night, lows around 53. Partly cloudy skies. I'm weatherology meteorologist Paul Trombley. Currently 75.
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Where the heck have you been? 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Slow down. Slow down and love someone.